just wanna go back there. I just wanna feel like when we were laying in the grass beneath September skies. It was so clear and wide. And I don't wanna miss a thing. Running up and down the hill, we got lost for a while beneath September skies.

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I keep telling myself I'm fine, but every quiet moment pulls me back to you.

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1: Oh, it's beautiful. But wait a minute, isn't this?
0: Yeah, yes it is.
1: But I thought the old lady dropped it into the ocean in the air.
0: Well, baby, I went down and got it for you.
1: Aw, oh, you shouldn't have.

0: three stripes and I'm gone. But you just want me home. Shorty hit my jack like, what the f*** you doing? Bitch, I'm all alone.
1: You gon' press me now?
0: Bitch, you gon' stress me out and cuss me out. I had my fair share of women, feelings don't catch me now.

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I blasted off the planet, rock that caused catastrophe, and it matters more because I had it. Now I had, I thought about wreaking havoc on an opposition, kind of shocking, they want a static with precision, I'm automatic, quarterback, I ain't talking second, pack it up, I don't panic, battle.

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Know what I'm saying? Outside is back to what it was, you know what I'm saying? Atlanta, tell you about my run, you know what I'm saying? Ask Pluto back.

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That's when I knew that your heart was scarring. Friends to lovers need a part to star in. Like, wait, babe, let me ask your pardon. This ain't Gucci, this is Prada, darling. If you want something, you can

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But I'm very proud of you for doing this and for taking the step to take some distance because it'll be good for you.

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And those four leaf clovers in the grass don't amount to much. The day I'm not protected by the seven tattered on my arm. That is when I'll know for certain that my time is up. Yeah, days have always numbered when you're on the run.

0: 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Damn. 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It ain't no more what it was. Damn.
1: This is wretched like my double cup.

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Hope that you are down for me. That's alchemy. Hope that you can vouch for me. That's true. That's you.

0: 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I've been assisting goals, Christian pose. How you mean to know? I've been keeping it closed. Look one eye open. What you reading it for? I've been keeping it known.
1: Sometimes I see surprises.
0: Keeping it known.
1: My mind is safe when.

0: 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It's bound to be over and over boundaries. That's new.
1: Sometimes I see surprises.
0: And that's true.
1: My mind is safe when I'm
0: in. I can't even count on me. Feel like I've been doubting me.

It's me, I know it's late. And I wouldn't be calling if I didn't feel this heavy. I keep telling myself I'm fine. But every quiet moment pulls me back to you.

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2: It didn't feel right, so I went left. Across the line, so you left.